All right, today's Drive at 5 winner picking a train song, Meet Virginia. And for today's winner, Juan from Sacramento, our Drive at 5 winner, picking up a pair of tickets to go see Train, Bare Naked Ladies, and Matt Nathanson at the Shoreline Amphitheater in Mountain View on the 26th of August. So congratulations to Juan, and thank you for picking a great song from Train. Coming up, we got Bruno Mars, and we got Meghan Trainor coming up, and more hometown traffic updates on the way as well. Right now, Mariah Carey, KUIC.

just my Bruno Mars here on KUIC. Well, it is the 10th day of August. Now, before we look at our hometown weather, I'm going to look at our hometown happy birthday list, celebrity birthday list. By the way, if it's your birthday today, happy birthday. But celebrity birthdays, not too many, actually. I'm kind of surprised. Let's see here. Antonio Banderas from Desperado and The Mask of Zorro is 66. Rosanna Arquette from Desperately Seeking Susan is 67 years old. Oh, Kylie Jenner. Everybody knows Kylie Jenner. She's 29. Getting up there. And Ian Anderson, right? Lead vocalist in, from Jethro Tull, right? Didn't they win like best heavy metal album one time back when the Grammys introduced the first year of heavy metal? Yeah, Jethro Tull.

0: not exactly what I consider heavy metal, but hey, they won. Ian Anderson from Jethro Tull. Aqualung is 79 years old today. Happy birthday to those folks, and to you if it is your birthday. Hometown traffic is coming up weather-wise. Tomorrow, looking for the same, kind of what we got today. Very, very upper 80s, like 89 degrees for a high tomorrow. And then mid-80s for your Wednesday, and then we should be right around 80 Thursday and Friday.
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22: Good afternoon. Eastbound 80, seeing some slow pockets of traffic still hanging around. Seeing those brake lights in Vallejo, Fairfield, and Davis. Just going to be hang around commute traffic as we continue through the Monday drive. Currently not seeing any accidents to report. I had reports of an incident into Dixon, westbound 80, just before Pedrick Road. Had some debris in the roadway and a box truck on the shoulder. Still a bit of activity to the side, but should be clearing up as we continue through the drive. I have seen the brake lights clear up. Moving smooth, westbound 80 through Dixon. You may expect a bit of slow traffic around Pedrick Road, but seems to be moving smooth now with the debris out of the roadway. Otherwise, moving pretty smooth. Highway 12, a couple of stretches of slow traffic in Fairfield and Sassoon. Northbound 680, sluggish traffic into Fairfield starting around Gold Hill Road. Eastbound 4, stop and go in Concord. Between 680 and Willow Pass Road, a couple of chunks of heavier traffic on other freeways, but still just going to be commute slowing for your Monday drive. That's your KUIC hometown traffic. I'm Lyle Glass.

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Thank you for hanging out. 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
1: Good afternoon. Looking pretty good for the Monday drive. Going to see a few stretches of traffic. Eastbound 80, got some brake lights hanging around in Vallejo between Magazine Street and Redwood Parkway. Fairfield moving slow from before the 680 connector until about Airbase Parkway, and some slow moving traffic out of Davis. Before the causeway, that's going to start slowing down just past Richards Boulevard. Your typical pockets of commute traffic still hanging around for the Monday drive. No accidents are currently being reported. I had a recent accident reported in Fairfield right around 12 East, but that has completely cleared up. We saw a bit heavier traffic last time we checked in. Brake lights are easing up, but still some sluggish traffic in Fairfield for the Monday drive. Westbound 80 currently moving smooth. Highway 12, a bit of slow traffic hanging around in Fairfield and Sassoon. Northbound 680, going to see some sluggish traffic before Interstate 80 slowing down right about Gold Hill Road. Eastbound 4, stop and go traffic in Concord. More of your typical brake lights on other freeways. No active accidents as we continue towards the evening drive. 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That's your KUIC hometown traffic. I'm Lyle Glass.

Having a bad day. That one's going out to Molly. Thank you for tuning in to 95.3 KUIC. Mumford and Sons on the way. Got Ellie Goulding. And right now, Joan Jett and the Blackhearts on 95.3 KUIC.

0: Eyes closed. Ed Sheeran on KUIC. Thank you for hanging out this afternoon. And if you are looking for something fun to do, we got a lot of cool things going on. Now, Carlos Reyes is going to be performing some Latin jazz at Todos Santos Plaza this Thursday for Music and Marketing Concord. 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All right, Mumford & Sons. We'll wait for that. That's coming up in our next set. And Ellie Goulding next.
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14: Good afternoon. Eastbound 80, still going to see some slow-moving traffic. Your typical pocket to brake lights this afternoon in Vallejo, Fairfield, and Davis. A lot of the traffic is easing up, continuing through the Monday drive, but some steady brake lights still as you're headed that direction. I'm seeing reports of an incident westbound 80 just past Richards Boulevard. Reports of a tire in the left-hand lane. That's going to be causing some slow-moving traffic, seeing some brake lights between the causeway and Richards Boulevard. Not too heavy of a backup right now, but I'd expect some heavier traffic with that tire in the left-hand lane. Going to have folks swerving around that. Continuing towards the evening drive. Highway 12, some hang-around traffic in Fairfield and Sassoon. Northbound 680, brake lights into Fairfield, starting around Marshview Road. Eastbound 4, stop and go in Concord. Between 680 and Willow Pass Road, your typical pockets of slowing on other freeways. No active accidents for the Monday drive. 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That's your KUIC hometown traffic. I'm Lyle Glass.
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Jonas Brothers on a Monday afternoon. It is. Hope you had a great weekend, by the way, and certainly enjoying the cooler weather. A full look at our forecast is up ahead. We got music from U2 and Enrique Iglesias and Adele on the way. And hometown traffic right now, Eagle Eye Cherry.

0: That's a nice playful song from Taylor Swift from the Toy Story 5, her latest release. And I keep thinking there's a new album maybe coming out at some point. Certainly this year would be her MO, so we'll keep an eye on that. But so far, nothing really coming out of the Taylor Swift camp as of late. Well, I'm Jeff Dorian. Thank you for hanging out. We are going to check traffic with Lyle as the commute starts to wind down. Well, maybe not so much. We'll find out what's going on with a check of traffic. Weather-wise, much of the same tomorrow, right around 90 degrees, 89 or 90 tomorrow, much like today. Sunny skies and then mid-80s expected for your Wednesday.
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20: Good evening. Eastbound 80. A lot of the brake lights have eased up for the Monday drive. I still see a little bit of slowing in Fairfield between the 680 connector and Airbase Parkway. Otherwise, moving pretty smooth. We saw some brake lights out of Davis, eastbound 80 before the causeway last time we checked in. Currently, that is moving smooth. No accidents or delays to report. Westbound 80 also looking good for the evening drive. Other freeways are improving. Still going to see a couple of stretches of slowing. Highway 12 through Fairfield and Sassoon. Eastbound 4, a bit of stop-and-go traffic around the 242 connector. That's going to free up before Willow Pass Road. Just some more commute brake lights. No accidents are currently being reported. Everything is continuing to ease up this evening. That's your KUIC hometown traffic. I'm Lyle Glass.
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Ah, yes. 95.3 KUIC. Jeff Dorian here. Hey, guess what's going on this next weekend? This is really cool. 35th Annual Fairfield Tomato and Vine Festival. Oh, so much fun. Saturday and Sunday in the streets of downtown Fairfield. 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Enrique on the way right now. You too. KUIC.

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Good evening. Eastbound 80 still going to be slow in Fairfield. Seeing some brake lights between the truck scales and Air Base Parkway. A bit of hang around commute traffic. No accidents are currently being reported. A chunk of brake lights is improving, but some slowing still through Fairfield this evening. Otherwise, looking pretty good. Eastbound 80 going to be moving smooth, continuing through Vacaville, Dixon, and Davis. On the westbound 80 side, free and clear for the evening drive. Other freeways are also improving. Highway 12 looking pretty good towards Napa and Rio Vista. 680 smooth in both directions. I am still seeing some sluggish traffic in Concord. Eastbound 4, that's going to be moving slow between 680 and Willow Pass Road. I've got reports of an accident since we last checked in. Eastbound 4, right about the 242 connector, that is going to be causing some issues in right-hand lanes and causing a bit heavier traffic there before the 242 connector. Emergency crews are on scene. My reports are showing that two of the right-hand lanes are blocked right now from that accident. That is your KUIC hometown traffic. I'm Lyle Glenn.

0: Pink Pony Club here on KUIC. I'm Jeff Dorian, winding things down a little bit. Eric Zachary and XYZ and crew coming in at the top of the hour, taking you right through midnight. Now, before we do anything, we're going to take a moment, pause, take a breath, and then check traffic. See what's going on as the commute starts to wind down just a bit, we hope, with Lyle Glass. Hometown traffic coming up next and music from One Republic.
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13: Good evening. Eastbound 4 had reports of an accident last time we checked in just before the 242 connector in Concord that was causing some issues in the middle lanes. The right-hand lane is still going to be blocked right now. Some heavier traffic starting just past the 680 connector, carrying with you until 242. You are going to see brake lights continuing until about Willow Pass Road. Just commute traffic past the 242 connector. And then that accident is blocking the right-hand lane just before, so we are seeing a bit heavier traffic as you continue through Concord this evening. Currently no ETA for that right-hand lane to reopen. Initially was causing issues in a center lane. They just got things moved to that lane, so likely going to see the vehicle move to the shoulder in just a moment, but I believe emergency crews are still trying to get things completely cleared for the evening drive. Other freeways are looking pretty good. 680 smooth in both directions. Highway 12 looking good towards Napa and Rio Vista. Interstate 80 is even free and clear both ways for the evening drive. We had a bit of commute traffic hanging around in Fairfield last time we checked in, but that's cleared up. Looking good now for your Monday drive. That's your KUIC hometown traffic. I'm Lyle Glass.
12: 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We feed all back to the music. 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

0: like you.
1: XYZ with Eric Zachary. It's Jordan here.
2: And also Audrey.
1: It's Audrey here. Yeah. There is no Eric.
2: No, he is actually stuck in my hometown currently.
1: Which, one, I think he hates more than anything.
2: Yeah, he's so upset.
1: Two, like, I think you, like, it being birthday week for you, because that's really what I want to talk about. Yeah. Like, what are the odds that you're not there, but Eric is in your favorite place?
2: And that he's going to be a little...
1: He's going to be the worst person
2: the
1: ever.
2: The worst about it.
1: Just the biggest, like, St. Paul, Minneapolis hater.
2: I'm like, go to this place. Go to this place. He's like, no, I'm going to stay in my hotel.
1: And be mad. All right. Well, enough of him. It's your birthday
2: week. It's my birthday week.
1: Everybody's excited for Audrey. What are you... Yeah. What's the big goal for this week? Like, what are you trying to do?
2: Make it through, man.
1: Make it through? The bar has to be higher.
2: No, this birthday, I'm turning 25. Huge. And it's really... It's
1: quarter life crisis.
2: It's quarter life crisis. No. And like, this year is already coming in with a bang. So we'll see. I'm just here.
1: All right. It's Monday.
2: I'm doing my best.
1: We can only go up from here. It's XYZ with Eric Zachary.

0: At work, in the car, or at home, or when you're walking the dog, when you're eating ice cream, or when you're at the gym.
1: Give me one good reason why I should go through with this.
0: You know what? You can listen to us anywhere. If you've got headphones and a phone, you're good to go.
1: Deal!
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0: Apparently, everybody thinks Usher now has a clone or like a body double.
1: Yeah.
0: Usher XYZ ENT Entertainment Report, all brought to you by Egglands Best. Audrey, tell me about this.
1: Okay, so night one. Okay. Picture this in your mind. Right. Night one, Usher and Chris Brown's show at MetLife Stadium in New Jersey.
0: Yep.
1: Somebody takes a video of Usher, and I'll be honest, it doesn't really look Usher.
0: So there's some claim to the clone thing.
1: Yeah, so people are like, this is not Usher. Like, who are they putting on stage?
0: Okay.
1: And why is it not Usher?
0: Right, right. They paid for Usher. They should get Usher.
1: Usher responds, and he's like, this, like, how did you come up with this? AI isn't that advanced. Like, you guys are so funny, clone. Ha, ha, ha, ha. And I was like, at first, when I saw this, I was like, okay, everybody's being dramatic again.
0: Sure. Okay.
1: Whatever. I saw the video. It, like, it really doesn't look like Usher.
0: Okay, so.
1: Like, I know that it is Usher.
0: Right. Okay. So you're team clone.
1: But, like, to be fair, like, he looks different than he usually does.
0: Okay.
1: In my opinion.
0: Just like, now, could it be like AI trolls? Like, they're just throwing a new face on there? Or is to your ability, like, okay, this is a real video?
1: I think this is just Usher, and he has like a different style of beard than he usually does.
0: Okay, gotcha.
1: You know what I mean?
0: Like, so it's the facial hair thing.
1: I'm pretty sure that's what's happening. And he has sunglasses on and like a hat and whatever.
0: Right. So it's easy to mistake him for a man that isn't Usher.
1: Well, right. It's like when Shakira, everybody was like, Shakira has a body double. Do you remember this?
0: Yeah, okay. So,
1: and it like low-key didn't look like Shakira.
0: Right. So that's the point. Like, that's why I want to bring this up. Like, maybe that is Usher and it was just a bad angle.
1: Yeah.
0: These clone like conspiracies like keep coming
1: they
0: up.
1: Keep
0: so
1: going.
0: Someone has to be using a body double. Like there are definitely our favorites. Someone is doing it.
1: You think that like so surely there has to be one person who's using body double?
0: It can't be everybody, but at least like maybe Shakira was doing it. Like last week, I think somebody commented like Lil Wayne has no tattoos and a ton of muscles on stage. Where did this come from? Right?
1: That's so,
0: like,
1: hilarious.
0: Maybe it's AI. Yeah. Maybe it's a bad angle, but maybe someone is using a clone.
1: We'll
0: just
1: keep
0: saying.
1: Doing it. It's fun to talk about.
0: Okay. It's your XYZ ENT Entertainment Report, all brought to you by Egglands Best.
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0: you thought The Weeknd was going to retire, guess again. He's settling the rumors that he essentially put out himself. He was the one that said he was going to retire. But now he's like, I'm not, baby. I love it too much.
1: He's like, I love you guys. I can't stop. Yes. Whatever. I mean, sure. Fine.
0: I'm not mad at that. I'm not mad. Like, he was just, I guess he was on stage talking to fans in between songs and was like, I'm not going anywhere. I love this. Like, even though, like, The Weeknd might retire, like, he might get rid of the name, Abel is still making music, which, one, I think I need him to keep making music. Keep The Weeknd's foot on our necks, please. Mm-hmm. Two, those videos, that the movies that he's making, I don't think those really work. You know, I think this is your bag.
1: Movies?
0: Yeah, you know, like, he did that one with Jenna Ortega. He did that HBO show that everybody hated, The Idol.
1: Yeah.
0: This is kind of like your only thing. And that's fine. That's fine. There's no shade.
1: He lost me with Blinding Lights.
0: What?
1: I'm
0: the
1: sorry.
0: Biggest song ever.
1: That's
0: literally
1: like that song.
0: The most streamed Spotify
1: like
0: song.
1: That song.
0: And that's, then you're out.
1: I mean, if he was like, honestly, the Weeknd's been gone for me for a while.
0: Okay, so make more music for me, Abel. Don't worry about Audrey.

0: Mom's Hot Take is on the way, where Eric's mom provides her glorious commentary, joins us three times a week to give us what she believes is trending in the world. Mom, how are you today?
1: I'm heated, but this got me. This pushed me off the cliff. It's been reported that a lot of parents are renting public storage spaces for their children when they enter freshman year at college because there's not enough space in the dorm rooms.
0: Okay.
1: Which is fine. Okay. I mean, that's a stretch.
0: Sure.
1: But now there's actual viral videos of people decorating those storage places as
0: Like it's an apartment.
1: Yes.
0: Right.
1: Like it's a walk-in closet.
0: Okay. All right. Let's jump into this. Give us a second. Mom's Hot Take coming up next.

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0: Mom's Hot Take on XYZ with Eric Zachary. Eric's mom joins the show three times a week to give us what is trending in the news. And right now, it's one of those rare moments where I am going to agree with you, Mom, because I am twice. Upset. Too. It's all brought to you by T-Mobile. Mom, tell us about these storage units.
1: Couldn't believe it. Okay. When I went off to college, yes, in the dark ages, you know, you brought your little suitcases and you got to know your roommate that you hated freshman year and continued to hate, but whatever.
0: Okay.
1: And you were limited on your space. The dorm rooms were small. That's fine. That's the way it is. That's how you get grit.
0: Right.
1: And nowadays, it seems that the children that are entering their freshman year in college have now decided to pack up their household and take it with them, meaning they don't have enough room in their dorm room. So mom and dad are popping for public storage spaces. And then in turn, those storage spaces are kind of, you know, seedy looking. So they're actually decorating the storage places to look like walk-in closets.
2: Wait, so I'm confused. Is it like they'll go in and hang and out in there?
1: I don't know. The one I saw looked like a walk-in Hollywood closet. So, they hired a handyman. He built shelves. He built, poles for the clothes to hang on and little nooks and crannies. It was just absolutely ridiculous.
0: My thing is they're turning their dorms, which you're only supposed to be in for like less than a year, the two semesters that you're there. You are building them out. You're glamming them out. They're the best rooms that they could possibly be. But because they are, there's no space for the things that you actually need. So now you're getting more space and then glamming that out. For no reason at all.
1: Come on. This is why I'm sorry. Children are not learning the right stuff.
0: And I like what you said in the beginning about grit. There's no grit. You need to leave home and rough it.
2: Here's the thing. I have thoughts on that. I feel like I don't know if anything about college is like building a whole ton of grit. It's expensive. You're probably I don't know if it's that's where you're getting the grit, but I will say a couple years ago when people were like hiring decorators for their dorm rooms.
0: Okay.
2: I was like, this is a little crazy.
0: Yes.
1: That has gone beyond helicopter parenting to decorating helicoptering parenting.
0: Right.
1: I mean, it's just go buy them an apartment then. And decorate the whole apartment. Why the storage space? And I thought, okay, this is like a one-off.
0: No, this is everywhere.
1: This is everywhere. The storage spaces fill up real quick. You got to book them in July. And then you start bringing your stuff in because I guess you need, fall decor, winter decor, spring decor. I don't know.
0: Imagine a storage space booking as though it's like a hotel or like a luxury. That's absurd.
1: Yeah.
0: Like you need to be, like you said, Audrey, it's expensive. So,
2: this just feels like a rich kid thing.
0: Most definitely.
2: You know what I mean?
0: Most definitely.
2: And that's okay.

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0: Have you ever just gotten like such a bad gift that it might ruin the room of gift giving?
1: I don't know I have.
0: Now, let me set the scene for you, because it's not truly like a Christmas sort of thing, but my wife just went to this boozy book exchange, right? Where you basically bring a book, you get a book, but you don't know what you're getting. Mm-hmm. Now, because it's boozy, you would think it's fun, right?
1: Yeah, right.
0: The book she got, I was like, this is a sick joke. Like, okay. I'm going to tell you about it in a second, but know that you should be, because I was like, what?
1: Okay.

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0: XYZ with Eric, Zachary, it's Jordan, it's Audrey. Yeah. Eric's not here. Real bummer, he's missing the party.
1: Womp womp.
0: But I want to talk to you about these boozy book exchanges. I'm saying them like they've been
2: like,
0: around
2: this
0: forever.
2: This is like a thing.
0: Yeah. I don't know
2: but
0: about
2: this
0: it.
2: This is just a party that your wife went to?
0: Yes. Yeah, right. Last night, right. She went to this thing. I had no idea that these happened, mm-hmm. but I'm thinking if you go to something called the boozy book exchange, it's booze. It's books.
2: Yes.
0: It's probably fun.
2: Yeah.
0: Right? Like, you bring a book. Here's the rules. You bring a book. You get a book. You don't know what book you're getting, though. So they kind of, like, mix it up.
2: Sure.
0: Right? Now, she goes with one of her friends. They both are avid readers. This is the place for them. Mm-hmm. Her friend gets a very normal, fun book. Can't wait to read this. Have a glass of wine. Share it with her friends. Mm-hmm. Right? My wife gets a book on how to navigate abusive relationships.
2: It's
0: all about, like, are you married to an alcoholic? Are you married to someone with
2: that's like a
0: an
2: joke?
0: Addiction? So that's what she was like. The whole party was ruined for me.
2: That's so
0: heavy.
2: Weird.
0: So weird.
2: Who did this?
0: Right. So they don't know. Like, it's like going to your company's white elephant and you get brass knuckles. You know what I'm saying?
2: That's so weird.
0: It was
2: this
0: like...
2: It's
0: anonymous.
2: So she didn't know who got it for
0: her.
2: She
0: has no idea who brought
2: the
0: book.
2: Did the person who brought it for her know who it was given?
0: No. So basically what they do is when you bring your book, you put it in a brown bag. And then you leave the brown bag on the shelf.
2: And then at any point,
0: you go up and grab a new brown bag.
2: Yeah, that's just a weird one to bring to a book exchange.
0: Like, beyond trolling.
2: That's...
0: Right?
2: Yeah.
0: Like, everybody's like, oh, I got the book version of, like, The Summer I Turned Pretty.
2: Yeah.
0: You know? Like, and she's like, oh, okay, is my husband going
2: so
0: to
2: I
0: kill me?
2: I just got married.
0: Yeah, and that's the other thing on top of it. Like, yeah. We've been married for 2 months.
2: No, she's that's like, crazy.
0: I don't know if this is like a divine sign. I'm like, I'm doing none of that.
2: No,
0: I'm doing none of that.
2: Maybe it's like maybe she should just gift it to someone who she's concerned about. Maybe. You know what I mean?
0: I don't know that this can be in the gift rotation anymore.
2: Okay.
0: Whether
2: you're
0: anonymous
2: saying, like,
0: or
2: get rid of it.
0: You can't, you know, because to her point, like, once she had that, she was like, oh, okay, well, I'm not going to go get a third drink. Like this.
2: Yeah, she's like, well, guys, it's been real fun.
0: Yeah,
2: I'm,
0: you know.
2: Ready to head out.
0: I don't know if I'm coming back to these, if these are the books I'm going to be getting.
2: I feel like I would feel the same way.
0: Yeah.
2: Maybe we can do like a boozy, but you know what would be fun?
0: Okay.
2: Boozy children's book exchange.
0: Oh, okay.
2: That would be fun.
0: Like the places you'll go.
2: Yeah, I really like Bad Seed. That's one I really like.
0: I don't even know that one.
2: It's really cute.
0: Okay. Is that like a newer book or is it a classic?
2: Yeah, it's a newer
0: one.
2: My mom's a teacher for context.
0: Oh, got it. Okay.
2: But it's like this seed and he's like,
0: he's bad.
2: I'm a bad seed.
0: What could that possibly teach children?
2: It's really good.
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As you're moving through your week this week, remind yourself, you know, that like sometimes people will, everybody, everything is in your life for a reason, but sometimes they might just be there for seasons. Maybe you've outgrown somebody. Maybe you need to move out of a place, whether it's literally like the apartment that you're living in, or maybe it's the state. Maybe it's the community that isn't serving you anymore. Yeah. Remind yourself that, you know, it's okay to have those growing pains, and that's just you trying to get to the next level. So know what's in your life for a reason and what's in your life for a season.

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0: Audrey, I'm not exactly sure what this is.
1: Okay, so but... I'll be honest.
0: Okay.
1: I also saw this and I was like, what's going on here? And then I read it and it's crazy.
0: So like TLDR Harry Potter stuff?
1: Yeah, Harry Potter stuff. So basically they are putting in an undersea power cable, right? Between the UK and Ireland.
0: Okay.
1: Harry Potter fans find out about this.
0: Right.
1: Apparently, it is supposed to run through Dobby the House Elf's memorial, like grave,
0: his grave
1: site
0: is in the water. That
1: it's like on a beach near the water where people like put rocks and stuff and whatever. And this is like where he like canonically was buried
0: a
1: or whatever.
0: Fictitious character.
1: Right? Yes, a fictitious character.
0: Okay.
1: So they're like, you can't put it there.
0: So they are stopping the run of this.
1: Well, okay.
0: Cable
1: so
0: line?
1: Nay, they stopped the run of this power cable, and it was instead relocated near real Bronze Age remains.
0: Wait. So they successfully. Like,
1: yeah.
0: People need this. Like, this is supposed to better the lives of thousands, if not millions. Yes?
1: Yes. So, it is now next to some close... It is close to some real Bronze Age remains, including urns associated with human burial. So...
0: So, now it's running through, like, people who actually live.
1: Yes.
0: And we stopped that from a fictitious thing that has never lived once.
1: Yes, the Harry Potter fans lost me with this one, that's for sure.
0: Got it. Okay, we as a human race, we are doing great.

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0: All this new music comes out over the weekend. It is impossible to keep up with, and that's why we provide this service for you, your XYZ Fresh Out on XYZ with Eric Zachary, all brought to you by Chick-fil-A. Just a couple of picks that we found that we think you might be interested in. Audrey, you picked the songs this week.
1: Yes, I did. I picked them, and this is honestly, I think, the first week that I found some good ones.
0: Oh, so every week prior, you've been doing horrible?
1: Well, Eric's always like, why do you pick all the sad ones?
0: Oh. And okay, got it.
1: That's who I am.
0: All Eric. Right, so hopefully happier. First up, you've got Karol G and Bruno Mars. This is Still.

0: Yeah, yeah, no, not the not the best start when you're saying these are going to be happier than last week. But I have heard this, and I'm like, you know what? Karol G is like, oh, it's my time. Like,
1: Karol G is like, oh, it's my time. Bruno Mars is like, I'm back with another ballad.
0: Well, I mean, you can always lean on Bruno Mars if you're that, like, it girl. And I think Karol G is saying, like, it's time for me to be the next it girl. She's globally huge.
1: Oh, absolutely. But, like, I think she's on her North American tour right now.
0: Yeah. She's going to change the game with that one. All right, next up, we got Role Model with Harmony.

0: I love role models.
1: I'm glad he's not going to be a one-hit wonder, you know? Just like... Sally When the Wine Runs Out was such a banger.
0: So good.
1: That I was getting a little scared that was going to be it from him. Yeah. But he's been consistent. He's been dropping stuff.
0: No, he's coming back.
1: Finally, we got Stella Lefty with Lean In, Kiss Me. Would you lean in?

0: I'm not mad at her.
1: Yeah, I feel like she's, you know, she's riding her momentum.
0: She's doing
1: from
0: it.
1: Boston. She's doing what she's doing.
0: She is. And I'm at this point, even though we don't have too many songs from her, I'm just like, all right, when's the pop crossover? When are you going to make the big one happen?
1: Well, I feel like right now she doesn't necessarily have to because country.
0: No, for sure. I think, you know, she's got like a couple albums of country, but I'm like, yeah. there is a pop crossover coming eventually.
1: Oh, yeah,
0: like
1: for sure.
0: It's going to happen.
1: Yeah.
0: All right. We have Karol G and Bruno Mars, Still, Role Model, Harmony, Stella Lefty, Lean In, Kiss Me. This week's picks for your XYZ, fresh out on XYZ with Eric Zachary, all brought.
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0: Mom's hot take on XYZ with Eric Zachary. Mom has joined us.
1: I'm hot.
0: She's
1: I'm upset.
0: She's mad about these new dorm roofs and these storage spaces.
1: I had a here's your bag, pack it, let's go.
0: Right, when you were in college.
1: That's when I went to college. I got, you know, one pair of socks, one pair of underwear.
0: That's and, a little, wait, one pair of socks? Were you going to jail?
1: and a blazer, you know, and that was like, that was my big thing. And it's like, nowadays, I guess I would have to have rented a public storage space for my hidden dream closet, my Barbie closet.
0: I have to believe this is like the rich kids only, because I don't think anybody is truly doing this.
1: They are. Okay. You go do it. Go down that rabbit hole. You'll be shocked. But it occurred to me, wow, what would my mom say if I asked her for more storage space or to pitch in for $300 extra a month?
0: She'd say you're doing too much. That's what she would say. Mom's hot take on XYZ with Eric Zachary. If you missed any of this show, you want to catch it on demand, even in video form, you could do that. Just search XYZ with Eric Zachary wherever you get your audio.

0: At the beginning of the week, we like to go over tips, tricks, ideas, just good little nuggets of knowledge to better your Mondays. You know, it's XYZ with Eric Zachary, your mental health moment, all brought to you by Progressive Insurance. I want to talk about that idea of like people, places, things being those in your life for reasons or seasons. You know, I think everybody, if you don't know that phrase, like someone is in your life for a reason, someone is in your life for a season. We're like, it's okay to like let go of stuff.
1: Yeah.
0: You know, like things that aren't serving you. Like if things or places or people have growing pains in your life, you know, there's sometimes, hey, that was cool for me when I was in my early 20s or, yeah. You know, I think about you, Audrey, when like you're about to turn 25. I remember at that age, I was like, okay, I know some of the people that are going to be in my life for the rest of my life. And I know some people that like, oh, it was cool to, you know, I see you at the bar every so often after, sure. You know, my shift or, you know, I worked a double at the restaurant. Yeah. I'm going to go and oh, there's that person outside of this location. And, and, you know, us having a couple drinks, we really don't have anything to talk about. Yeah. We're not really all that compatible, you know, and sometimes it's like, damn, like, I don't want to like end a relationship or I don't want to move out of that space, but you know, you got to give yourself the room to grow and flourish.
1: Yeah,
0: you know what I'm saying?
1: Absolutely. I definitely, okay. So I'll preface this by saying I am not a religious person. However, the saying like, thank God for the unanswered prayers is something that I like kind of think about a lot.
0: Yeah.
1: Cause I feel like as you move through life, there are things that you just like so desperately want to work that sometimes just don't, or, you know, friendships or relationships or whatever. And I do think back on like I regret nothing and I regret no, like there are no friendships or any like connections that I have in, from my past that I'm like, that wasn't meant to be when that happened, you know? And so, yeah, I think everyone's there for a reason,
0: even if
1: it is just for a season.
0: There you go.
1: You know what I mean?
0: Exactly.
1: Yeah, that's my thought on it.
0: No, for sure. So, I mean, like, remind yourself that as you're going through your week. Like, does this serve me?
1: Yeah.
0: Does this benefit, you know, what I've got going on? Does it help the community that I'm trying to build, whether it's a place, thing, or person?
1: Mm-hmm.
0: So, yeah, reasons and seasons.
1: Yeah.
0: Keep it in your head as you go through this week. Your XYZ mental health moment, all brought to you by Progressive Insurance.
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0: Does your favorite pop star have a clone? Are touring artists using body doubles? Usher is the latest in the rumor mill saying that, like, he might have somebody else on stage with him.
1: Yeah, he did his first show recently with Chris Brown for this tour, and he stepped out. He's got this kind of funky outfit on. Okay. He's got his little sunglasses. He's got a new beard. And that man does not look like Usher. I'm telling you right now, that man does not look like Usher. So I get it. But Usher's like, y'all are crazy. Like, it's me. Obviously, it is him. Unless
0: it could be somebody else.
1: Yeah.
0: Which somebody's got to be doing it. We can't all be getting accused of having a clone.
1: Well, yeah. Okay. Wait, let's think of it. So it's Shakira.
0: Shakira's had it happen.
1: And now Usher.
0: Usher's had it happen.
1: And then also
0: Lil Wayne had it happen like a week or two ago.
1: I think also there was another pop star.
0: Jim Carrey for a while.
1: Yeah, Jim
0: remember?
1: Carrey.
0: Yes.
1: People were like, that's not Jim Carrey.
0: But he was like, it is. Yeah. I just want someone, one person to come out and be
1: like, I did it.
0: I did have a clone. My bad.

0: I feel like every so often we as a country decide to latch on to one food item.
1: Absolutely.
0: Like, we don't know what is like truly out there until some influencer is like, you haven't tried this.
1: And then the country goes nuts.
0: Yes. Yeah.
1: Nuts.
0: For this one
1: chains.
0: Thing.
1: I'm talking like.
0: Yes.
1: Fast food chains.
0: Yep.
1: Restaurants.
0: Yes.
1: Brands everywhere.
0: Every place you could fit this thing. Like, remember when sriracha sauce was just like the brand new thing?
1: Yes.
0: That was like, I think it's also funny that Chipotle, the restaurant, introduced like guacamole to America.
1: Right. So right now it's Dubai chocolate.
0: Okay.
1: But I think that we should do a best of.
0: Okay. Yeah. Yeah.
1: Of all of the previous
0: I'm rolling out the hits because I'm mad at this.
1: No, right.

0: XYZ with Eric Zachary. Jordan here. Audrey here.
1: I'm here.
0: Not here.
1: Yeah, where is he?
0: Not present. In your hometown. Stuck there.
1: In Minnesota.
0: All right, we were talking about food trends.
1: Yes.
0: And how everybody latches on to what it like Dubai chocolate right now.
1: Dubai chocolate is
0: everywhere.
1: It is literally everywhere. I just saw Dubai chocolate pancakes.
0: Why?
1: Dubai chocolate milkshakes. You see, it's like everywhere has a Dubai chocolate dessert. And I'll be honest, I still don't even really know what Dubai chocolate is. I've had it. It's very yummy, but I don't know, like,
0: it's like pistachios inside chocolate.
1: Right. Okay. Right? So we're not reinventing the wheel here.
0: Not really, no.
1: But like,
0: and I have to assume that they've been eating this for a while in Dubai.
1: Yeah, sure.
0: You know,
1: yeah.
0: It'd be even better if, like, Dubai's like, we don't have anything to do with that. Like, somebody made this in Connecticut.
1: Right, exactly.
0: Yeah. But I just hate how, to your point, like, oh, there's Dubai chocolate pancakes. That doesn't even make sense.
1: Yeah.
0: There's Dubai chocolate, you know, air fresheners.
1: Yes.
0: Like, when, I know this isn't a food, but, like, when Wicked, the movie, was huge.
1: Oh, yes.
0: And,
1: there was
0: Wicked mac and cheese, where you can make your noodles pink or green.
1: Okay, look, I loved that, though.
0: No, I hate that. Why?
1: Okay, so I raise you ube.
0: Ube?
1: Yes.
0: Explain.
1: When everything was ube.
0: What is ube?
1: Girl... Come on!
0: When was ube? What is ube?
1: Okay, ube is so... It's like everywhere. So it's a purple yam.
0: Oh, okay, yeah. You know, no, I do know this.
1: Like,
0: I do know this.
1: It's like the purple desserts that were everywhere for a while. Matcha, too.
0: You know what's
1: matcha
0: embarrassing?
1: And everything.
0: You said ube, and I was thinking udon noodles. But we'll just keep moving on.
1: Okay,
0: we're fine.
1: Adding to the list, also bone marrow, everybody was like, I gotta get my hands on the bone marrow.
0: You can't make a bone broth to add to like your sauces anymore. Like, you have to like melt down bone marrow.
1: Right.
0: You know, like it's such a richer flavor.
1: Yes.
0: Black truffles.
1: If you are in the restaurant area,
0: everybody's like, oh, I love a black truffle oil. And it's like, it doesn't do anything. If it's not
1: truffle
0: like the flakes on your food.
1: Huge for a really long time.
0: I think it still is to some degree.
1: I mean, yeah, for sure. I feel like that's the thing with like the Dubai chocolate is I'm like, is this going to be one that is kind
0: that
1: of just
0: stays.
1: Like left over?
0: Yeah,
1: or
0: uh-huh.
1: is it too bad?
0: Well, so
1: to
0: like,
1: be, you know what I mean?
0: To me, like sriracha sauce, right?
1: Yeah.
0: Like that has now become the sauce that is in the back of the fridge. That you haven't touched for like 8 months.
1: I still use a lot of sriracha.
0: No, that's what I'm saying. Like it stood the test of time. Like,
1: oh,
0: it was
1: sure,
0: one
1: yeah,
0: of
1: yeah,
0: those,
1: yeah.
0: like, oh, this is the new trend. Everybody,
1: yes,
0: we're putting
1: yes,
0: sriracha
1: yes.
0: on our eggs. We're
1: yeah.
0: putting sriracha in our
1: chili
0: milk.
1: Crisp,
0: chili
1: to that
0: crisp
1: point.
0: Is big. Yes. Chili crisp
1: yes.
0: is big. I hate that we don't have like original thought.
1: Right.
0: You know, like somebody says Dubai chocolate and now IHOP has Dubai chocolate pancakes. I don't know if IHOP actually does. No shade. But yeah, like come up with something. Love it. Don't go crazy over it. It's XYZ.
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0: XYZ with Eric Zachary. It's Jordan here.
1: And also Audrey.
0: It's Audrey here. Yeah. There is no Eric.
1: No, he is actually stuck in my hometown currently.
0: Which, one, I think he hates more than anything.
1: Yeah, he's so upset.
0: Two, like, I think you, like, it being birthday week for you, because that's really what I want to talk about. Yeah. Like, what are the odds that you're not there, but Eric is favorite place?
1: Yeah, and that he's going to be a...
0: He's going to be the worst person
1: the
0: ever.
1: The worst about
0: Just the biggest, like, St. Paul, Minneapolis hater.
1: I'm like, go to this place. He's like, no, I'm going to stay in my hotel.
0: And be mad. All right, well, enough of him. It's your birthday
1: week. It's my birthday week.
0: Everybody's excited for Audrey. What's the big goal for this week? Like, what are you trying to do?
1: Make it through, man.
0: Make it through? The bar has to be higher.
1: No, this birthday, I'm turning 25. Huge. And it's really... It's
0: quarter life crisis.
1: It's quarter life crisis. No. And like, this year is already coming in with a bang. So we'll see. I'm just here.
0: All right. It's Monday.
1: I'm doing my best.
0: We can only go up from here. It's XYZ with Eric Zachary.

0: Apparently, everybody thinks Usher now has a clone or like a body double.
1: Yeah.
0: Sure, XYZ ENT Entertainment Report, all brought to you by Eggland's Best. Audrey, tell me about this.
1: Okay, so night one. Picture this in your mind. Right. Night one, Usher and Chris Brown's show at MetLife Stadium in New Jersey.
0: Yep.
1: Somebody takes a video of Usher, and I'll be honest, it doesn't really look Usher.
0: So there's some claim to the clone thing.
1: Yeah, so people are like, this is not Usher. Like, who are they putting on stage?
0: Okay.
1: And why is it not Usher?
0: Right, right. They paid for Usher, they should get Usher.
1: Usher responds, and he's like, this is, like, how did you come up with this? AI isn't that advanced. Like, you guys are so funny, clone, ha, ha, ha, ha. And I was like, at first, when I saw this, I was like, okay, everybody's being dramatic again, whatever. I saw the video. It, like, it really doesn't look like Usher.
0: Okay, so.
1: Like, I know that it is Usher, I think.
0: Okay. So you're your team clone.
1: But, like, to be fair, like, he looks different than he usually does.
0: Okay.
1: In my opinion.
0: Just like now, could it be like AI trolls? Like they're just throwing a new face on there? Or is to your ability, like, okay, this is a real video?
1: I think this is just Usher and he has like a different style of beard than he usually does.
0: Okay, gotcha.
1: You know what I mean?
0: Like, so it's the facial hair.
1: I'm pretty sure that's what's happening. And he has sunglasses on and like a hat and whatever.
0: Right, right. So it's easy to mistake him for a man that isn't Usher.
1: Well, right. It's like when, you know, when Shakira, everybody was like, Shakira has a body double. Do you remember this?
0: Yeah, okay. So,
1: and it, like, low-key didn't look like Shakira.
0: Right, right. So that's the point. Like, that's why I want to bring this up. Like, maybe that is Usher and it was just a bad angle.
1: Yeah.
0: These clone, like, conspiracies, like, keep coming up.
1: They keep
0: going.
1: So
0: someone has to be using a body double. Like, there are definitely our favorites. Someone is doing it.
1: You think that, like, so surely there has to be one person who's using body double?
0: It can't be everybody, but at least, like, maybe Shakira was doing it. Like, last week, I think somebody commented, like, Lil Wayne has no tattoos and a ton of muscles on stage. Where did this come from, right?
1: That's so,
0: like,
1: hilarious.
0: Maybe it's AI. Yeah. Maybe it's a bad angle, but maybe someone is using a clone.
1: We'll
0: just
1: keep
0: saying.
1: Doing it. It's fun to talk about.
0: Okay. It's your XYZ ENT Entertainment Report, all brought to you by Eggland's Best.
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0: Today on XYZ with Eric Zachary. Eric is not here, and I feel like whenever it's just Audrey and I, we're like passing notes like in high school that Eric will never read. Yeah, just having our giggles.
1: He doesn't know what we're saying.
0: He has no idea. I guess he could go back and listen to the show.
1: But
0: Usher is having body double rumors and I guess issues online with people saying that's not you on stage, brother.
1: And I'm one of them. Just kidding.
0: No, you do believe that it might not be him. Exactly. Audrey's birthday week is this week. If you see Audrey, if you find her on the internet, go say happy birthday to her.
1: Yeah.
0: The weekend is not retiring. I am so excited. Audrey, not so much.
1: I know. It's fine. He can stay.
0: He should stay. We've also got Mom's Hot Take. Fresh out, we're teaching you what new music just dropped and a mental health moment. If you missed any of the show, you can always run it back on demand. 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

0: Have you ever just gotten like such a bad gift that it might ruin the room of gift giving?
1: I don't know if I have.
0: Now, let me set the scene for you, because it's not truly like a Christmas sort of thing, but my wife just went to this boozy book exchange, right? Where you basically bring a book, you get a book, but you don't know what you're getting. Mm-hmm. Now, because it's boozy, you would think it's fun, right?
1: Yeah, right.
0: The book she got, I was like, this is a sick joke. Like, okay. I'm going to tell you about it in a second, but know that I know you should be, because I was like, what?
1: Okay.

0: XYZ with Eric, Zachary, it's Jordan, it's Audrey. Yeah. Eric's not here. Real bummer, he's missing the party.
1: Womp womp.
0: But I want to talk to you about these boozy book exchanges. I'm saying them like they've been around forever.
1: This is like a thing.
0: Yeah, yeah.

0: I don't know
1: but
0: about
1: this
0: it.
1: This is just a party that your wife went to?
0: Yes. Yeah, last night, she went to this thing. I had no idea that these happened, mm-hmm. but I'm thinking if you go to something called the Boozy Book Exchange, it's booze, it's books.
1: Yes.
0: It's probably fun.
1: Yeah.
0: Right? Like you bring a book. Here's the rules. You bring a book. You get a book. You don't know what book you're getting, though. So they kind of like mix it up.
1: Sure.
0: Right? Now, she goes with one of her friends. They both are avid readers. This is the place for them. Mm-hmm. Her friend gets a very normal, fun book. Can't wait to read this. Have a glass of wine. Share it with her friends. Mm-hmm. Right? My wife gets a book on how to navigate abusive relationships.
1: What?
0: It's all about, like, are you married to an alcoholic? Are you married to someone with
1: an addiction?
0: So that's what she was like. The whole party was ruined for me.
1: That's so
0: heavy.
1: Weird.
0: So weird.
1: Who did this?
0: Right. So they don't know. Like, it's like going to your company's white elephant and you get brass knuckles. You know what I'm saying?
1: That's so weird.
0: It was
1: this
0: like...
1: It's
0: anonymous.
1: So she didn't know who got it for her.
0: She has no idea who brought the book.
1: Did the person who brought it for her know who it was given?
0: No. So basically what they do is when you bring your book, you put it in a brown bag. And then you leave the brown bag on the shelf. And
1: then at any point,
0: you go up and grab a new brown bag.
1: Yeah, that's just a weird one to bring to a book exchange.
0: Like, beyond trolling.
1: That's...
0: Right?
1: Yeah.
0: Like, everybody's like, oh, I got the book version of, like, The Summer I Turned Pretty.
1: Yeah.
0: You know? Like, and she's like, oh, okay. Is my husband going
1: so
0: to
1: I
0: kill me?
1: I just got married.
0: Yeah, and that's the other thing on top of it. Like, yeah. We've been married for 2 months.
1: No, she's that's like, crazy.
0: I don't know if this is like a divine sign. I'm like, I'm doing none of that.
1: No, I'm doing none of that.
0: Like,
1: maybe it's like maybe she should just gift it to someone who she's concerned about. Maybe. You know what I mean?
0: I don't know that this can be in the gift rotation anymore.
1: Okay.
0: Whether
1: you're
0: anonymous
1: saying, like,
0: or
1: get rid of it.
0: You can't, you know, because to her point, like, once she had that, she was like, oh, okay, well, I'm not going to go get a third drink. Like this.
1: Yeah, she's like, well, guys, it's been real fun.
0: Yeah,
1: I'm,
0: you know.
1: Ready to head out.
0: I don't know if I'm coming back to these, these are the books I'm going to be getting.
1: I feel like I would feel the same way.
0: Yeah.
1: Maybe we can do like a boozy, you know what would be fun?
0: Okay.
1: Boozy children's book exchange.
0: Oh, okay.
1: That would be fun.
0: Like the places you'll go.
1: Yeah, I really like Bad Seed. That's one I really like.
0: I don't even know that one.
1: It's really cute.
0: Okay. Is that like a newer book or is it a classic?
1: Yeah, it's a newer one. My mom's a teacher for context.
0: Oh, got it. Okay.
1: But it's like this seed and he's like,
0: he's bad.
1: I'm a bad seed.
0: What could that possibly teach
1: it's
0: children?
1: Really good. It's really good.
2: 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I've been surfing here since I was a kid. 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

0: Mom's Hot Take is on the way, where Eric's mom provides her glorious commentary, joins us three times a week to give us what she believes is trending in the world. Mom, how are you today?
1: I'm heated, but this got me. This pushed me off the cliff.
2: No.
1: It's been reported that a lot of parents are renting public storage spaces for their children when they enter freshman year at college because there's not enough space in the dorm rooms.
0: Okay.
1: Which is fine. Okay. I mean, that's a stretch.
0: Sure.
1: But now there's actual viral videos of people decorating those storage places
0: Like it's an apartment.
1: Yes.
0: Right.
1: Like it's a walk-in closet.
0: Okay. All right. Let's jump into this. Give us a second. Mom's Hot Take coming up next.

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0: Mom's Hot Take on XYZ with Eric Zachary. Eric's mom joins the show three times a week to give us what is trending in the news. And right now, it's one of those rare moments where I am going to agree with you, Mom, because I am upset, too. It's all brought to you by T-Mobile. Mom, tell us about these storage units.
1: Couldn't believe it. Okay, when I went off to college, yes, in the dark ages, you know, you brought your little suitcases and yeah, you got to know your roommate that you hated freshman year and you continued to hate, but whatever. And you were limited on your space. The dorm rooms were small. That's fine. That's the way it is. That's how you get grit.
0: Right.
1: And nowadays, it seems that the children that are entering their freshman year in college have now decided to pack up their household and take it with them, meaning don't have enough room in their dorm room. So mom and dad are popping for public storage spaces. And then in turn, those storage spaces are kind of, you know, seedy looking. So they're actually decorating the storage places to look like walk-in closets.
2: Wait, so I'm confused. Is it like they'll go in and hang out in there?
1: I don't know. The one I saw looked like a walk-in Hollywood closet. So they hired a handyman. He built shelves. He built, poles for the clothes to hang on and little nooks and crannies. It was just absolutely ridiculous.
0: My thing is they're turning their dorms, which you're only supposed to be in for like less than a year, the two semesters that you're there. You are building them out. You're glamming them out. They're the best rooms that they could possibly be. But because they are, there's no space for the things that you actually need. So now you're getting more space and then glamming that out. No reason at all.
1: Come on. This is why I'm sorry. Children are not learning the right stuff.
0: And I like what you said in the beginning about grit. There's no grit. You need to like leave home and rough it.
2: Here's the thing. I have thoughts on that. I feel like I don't know if anything about college is like building a whole ton of grit. It's expensive. You're probably like, I don't know if it's like that's where you're getting the grit, but I will say a couple years ago when people were like hiring decorators for their dorm rooms, I was like, this is a little crazy.
0: Yes.
1: That has gone beyond helicopter parenting to decorating helicoptering parenting.
0: Right.
1: I mean, it's just go buy them an apartment then. And decorate the whole apartment. Why the storage space? And I thought, okay, this is like a one-off.
0: No, this is everywhere.
1: This is everywhere. The storage spaces fill up real quick. You got to book them in July. And then you start bringing your stuff in because I guess you need, fall decor, winter decor, spring decor.
0: Imagine a storage space booking as though it's like a hotel or like a luxury. Like, that's absurd. Yeah. Like, you need to be, like you said, Audrey, it's expensive. So,
2: feels like a rich kid thing.
0: Most definitely.
2: You know what I mean?
0: Most definitely.
2: Like, and that's okay, I guess. Like, sure.
0: Let them live. Let them do their thing.
2: I mean, here's the thing is that they're going to probably do something like this anyway.
0: Sure.
2: You know? Sure. So it's like, it's just a new iteration of it, whether it's like, know.
1: You got to check this out, Audrey. I assume that it's a higher income people, families.
0: Most definitely.
1: But there are still, a lot of them are joining together and saying, okay, let's do a public space together and then we can keep all our stuff in here and perhaps even make a, like a bar setting. I don't know. It's like, rent an apartment.
0: Right. Just go for why are we taking the storage space for the people who need to like house their skis?
1: Mm-hmm. Okay. Just confused.
0: All right. Stop doing that. 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

0: If you thought The Weeknd was going to retire, guess again. He's settling the rumors that he essentially put out himself. He was the one that said he was going to retire. But now he's like, I'm not, baby. I love it too much.
1: He's like, I love you guys. I can't stop. Yes. Whatever. I mean, sure. Fine.
0: I'm not mad at that. I'm not mad. Like, he was just, I guess he was on stage talking to fans in between songs and was like, I'm not going anywhere. I love this. Like, even though, like, The Weeknd might retire, like, he might get rid of the name, Abel is still making music, which, one, I think I need him to keep making music. Keep The Weeknd's foot on our necks, please. Mm-hmm. Two, those videos, that the movies that he's making, I don't think those really work. You know, I think this is your bag.
1: Movies?
0: Yeah, you know, like, he did that one with Jenna Ortega. He did that HBO show that everybody hated, The Idol.
1: Yeah, so it's like,
0: this is kind of like your only thing. And that's fine. That's fine. There's no shade.
1: He lost me with Blinding Lights.
0: What?
1: I'm
0: the
1: sorry.
0: Biggest song ever. That's
1: literally like that song.
0: The most streamed Spotify
1: like
0: song.
1: That song.
0: And that's, then you're out.
1: I mean, if he was like, honestly, the Weeknd's been gone for me for a while.
0: Okay, so make more music for me, Abel. Don't worry about Audrey.

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XYZ with Eric Zachary, Reasons and Seasons. As you're moving through your week this week, remind yourself, you know, that like sometimes people will, everybody, everything is in your life for a reason, but sometimes they might just be there for seasons. Maybe you've outgrown somebody. Maybe you need to move out of a place, whether it's literally like the apartment that you're living in, or maybe it's the state. Maybe it's the community that isn't serving you anymore. Yeah. Remind yourself that, you know, it's okay to have those growing pains, and that's just you trying to get to the next level. Mm-hmm. So know what's in your life for a reason and what's in your life for a season.

0: SexYZ with Eric Zachary, and that is it for us. I can't reiterate enough how much fun myself, Jordan, and Audrey have when Eric is not here.
1: Yeah, there's... I'm not going to say it. We love you, Eric.
0: We do love Eric.
1: And do you know who also loves Eric?
0: Who loves
1: Minneapolis.
0: Eric? Oh, because he's... the city of Minneapolis and St. Paul.
1: Yes, the reason why Eric is not here with us today is because he got stuck in my hometown of St. Paul. Well, I guess he's in Minneapolis. I'm from St. Paul. Anyway, he's stuck there. He is not happy about it. And I just think that, like, you know why I think he's not happy about it?
0: I think he likes to be in control of the plane, and the plane got diverted, so he couldn't be in control of the plane.
1: Yes, and I think everyone is probably being too nice to him there, and he doesn't know what to do with it.
0: He's like the Grinch.
1: I think that he does not know what to do with everybody being lovely and warm and kind.
0: The amount of hospitality is overwhelming him.
1: I think that he's just confused. That airport is an incredible airport. He refuses to enjoy it.
0: Well, I think he's like got this sort of reverse Rapunzel thing going on where like he thinks he's stuck in the tower. Everybody's like, no, come on down. Hang out with us. And he's like, no, I'm staying up here.
1: Like, why are you keeping me here? And everyone's like, hey, like, just come have a beer. You know? Like, chill out.
0: Oh man. I feel like we're enjoying it. Too much.
1: Well, I mean, I'm like, I wish I was in your shoes, buddy. Right.
0: I'd love to go explore a new city. I just learned about Dinky Town.
1: Oh, yes. If you don't know what Dinky Town is, I would imagine you
0: silly
1: do
0: name.
1: Not. Dinky Town is a neighborhood in Minneapolis.
0: The fact that you act like it's a real thing.
1: That is actually what it's called.
0: Like, it should be like a Disney kids show. Like, that's what
1: Dinky
0: Town.
1: I love teaching people about Dinky Town. I really do. That is what it's called. It's where the University of Minnesota is.
0: Okay. Oh, so it's like a collegiate area.
1: Yeah.
0: The place where you could learn the most has arguably the silliest name
1: it's
0: ever.
1: It's called Dinky Town.
0: Okay. I love that.
1: Have fun in Dinky Town, Eric. It's XYZ.
0: We'll see you tomorrow.
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0: nothing a little baling wire and, you know, some duct tape can't fix. We'll take care of business. It's what we do here at Hometown Mornings, 95.3 KUIC. Welcome to the program. Things are back and better than ever with my friend, Cynthia Seitz. Good morning, Sam.
1: Good morning to you, John.
0: Oh, you sound
1: spectacular. It's good.
0: I'll tell you what,
1: okay.
0: Engineering
1: I'm
0: staff.
1: Using bubble gum and the gum wrapper.
0: Yeah.
1: But it's sticking together. It seems to be working.
0: Well, when you use the chrome part of the wrapper, you're actually going to get the signal better. I would just tie it off to the left, not the right, but you do what you want. But it sounds good.
1: Okay.
0: Wow. Yeah. Things are working.
1: Okay. Good.
0: We got a good attitude. And why not? With both of our baseball teams losing again, it doesn't matter because the Valkyries continue to do this awesome work in the WNBA. In fact,
1: yeah.
0: They face the Chicago Sky tomorrow night. At the Chase Center in San Francisco. But they showed the sparks a thing or two yesterday, or on Sunday. We talked about the game yesterday, but way to go. Way to show L.A. Whatever.
1: Love the ladies. Yes. Handling business.
0: Mm-hmm. Yes. Giving us hope as we look towards football season, which is right around the corner. But baseball season, yeah, whatever. Anyway, 5:33 in the morning. Wow, just a dumpster fire. But listen, speaking of fire, we're going to turn the flame down a little bit today, Sin. This is good news. 92 degrees expected for a high today in Vacaville and Fairfield and Dixon and Davis. Yeah, that's a cooling trend, literally.
1: I'm seeing, yeah.
0: 89 degrees. You're going to love that in Antioch and Pittsburgh and Brentwood and bundle up Vallejo and Benicia in the low 70s today. So,
1: hand me a sweater.
0: Where's my ascot and my pullover? The band doesn't even know what either of those things are. That's okay. They're playing the traffic game, which means we'll settle down and get serious. How do things look on the roadways?
1: Well, in Vallejo, this is westbound 80 at Georgia Street. Heads up, there is a vehicle at the Gore Point. That's left over from an accident yesterday. Just leave it there. It's okay. It's stop and go in Vallejo, westbound 37 between the Mare Island Bridge and the lane merge. Also in Vallejo, eastbound 37, the off-ramp to Fairgrounds Drive is closed for overnight road work for a few more minutes. They should have that wrapped up by 6 a.m. And Antioch to Pittsburgh, westbound 4, we're seeing some slowing between about Summersville and Bailey. I'm Cynthia Seitz, and that's your hometown traffic update.
0: Great to hear you, Sin. Thank you. At 5:34 in the morning, it's great to continue to give you a chance to win tickets to see Toto, Christopher Cross, and the Eurythmics. That would be a really cool quadruple bill. It's the Romantics. Thank you, band. Don't try to fool me. I know the bands from the 80s. I've got those records. Anyway, Toto, Christopher Cross, and the Romantics, all three of those amazing acts, will be at the Toyota Amphitheater in Wheatland coming up this Sunday. You could be at that show. We'll give you a chance to win your way in at 7:30 this morning when we get into our box of trivia game. And we've got a $50 gift certificate for you to win to Ballykeel Estate Winery out there in the beautiful Sassoon Valley. That's coming up at 8:30. And we'll talk more about the Back to School giveaway, your chance to win $2,000 in cash and Back to School cash. All those details are plastered over the homepage of KUIC.com. I say let the winning begin.
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0: 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John and Cynthia with you. It is 5:45 in the morning, and Fairfield Police Activities League Teen Center is going to open next Monday, August 16th. We'll talk about all the great stuff they have available for teens in Fairfield. After we check in with Cynthia Seats, she knows a few things about Fairfield, about the roadways, about the city, the great community there. Good morning, Sin.
1: I do. Yeah, good morning. Hey, let's travel between Vacaville and Fairfield along westbound 80, and it looks pretty good. I don't see any indications of problems from 505 to the Cordelia Junction. We do have the stop-and-go traffic Vallejo westbound 37 between the Mare Island Bridge and the lane merge. Where we do have a situation working is Antioch westbound Highway 4 just after Summersville. There is a new crash, two vehicles involved, and it looks like they may be blocking up to a couple of lanes. They're trying to get them over to the right-hand shoulder. Meantime, traffic is slow, backing you up to L Street. I'm Cynthia Seats, and that's your hometown traffic update.
0: Thank you, Cynthia. 5:46 in the morning, the Fairfield Police Activities League Teen Center is going to welcome local teens back for the new school year beginning next Monday, the 17th. Very cool. It's a full August calendar they've got featuring free sports, recreation, technology, leadership, community service opportunities. It's open to students between the ages of 13 and 18 who live in Fairfield, Sassoon City, or out there on Travis Air Force Base. A Fairfield Police Activities League gives teens a safe and welcoming place to spend time after school. It really is a cool place to connect with positive adult experiences. You can participate in these programs that are designed around the interests of teens in our communities, right? That's why they're talking about things like sports, technology, leadership, community service stuff. They're going to have a first round and next round boxing, the Dink or Dare Pickleball League. They always come up with great stuff. I appreciate Heather and her team for sharing this information with us. They're also going to have a food pantry beginning next week on Tuesdays in collaboration and cooperation with the Food Bank of Contra Costa in Solano County. We've got the details listed on X, Facebook, and Instagram, and under the announcements section at KUIC.com.
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0: Bruce Tappan, Taylor Swift's Opalite on Hometown Mornings. 95.3 KUIC. As long as we're tapping in unison, I'm good. But when we start getting that off-tap thing, that's hard to listen to. 6:05 in the morning, she's easy to listen to. My buddy Cynthia Seats with Hometown Traffic Updates. I know we've had a couple of hurdles to jump over. Sin, what's going on out there?
1: The hurdles are in place.
0: Uh-oh. We lost
1: Summersville.
0: Cynthia. There she is.
1: Oh, am I cutting in and out?
0: A little bit.
1: Am I there?
0: You're back strong now.
1: Okay.
0: You.
1: All right. Well, let me tell you about the most important thing we have going on. This is Antioch, westbound 4 after Summersville. A three-car accident blocking the left two lanes with some possible injuries. Traffic is slowing from at least A Street on the approach to that one. And there is that stop and go in Vallejo, westbound 37 Wilson Avenue to the lane merge. I'm Cynthia Seats, and that's your hometown traffic update.
0: Thank you, friend. It's 6:05 in the morning. We've got sunny and cooler still conditions for this Tuesday, August 11th. We'll take it. This cooling trend in effect. Low 90s today in Vacaville, Fairfield, and Sassoon City. Upper 80s in Antioch and Pittsburgh. Looking good for the weekend, too. We're supposed to be in the 80s by the weekend. I love this. 71 degrees expected on Mare Island in Vallejo today and around 70 in Benicia and Martinez. So we'll take it. I don't know what's going on. It's called microclimates. Maybe I'll learn more when I take meteorology classes that I've never taken. Folks, I haven't taken a lot of meteorology classes. Okay, I've taken none. But I've sure taken a lesson or two from our good friend and local author and accidental historian Tony Wade. Been on the program many times, written so many great books about local things like growing up in Vacaville, growing up in Fairfield. Remember the Main Street Fairfield businesses, the bygone era, all kinds of great stuff. Well, Tony's going to be at the Fairfield Tomato and Vine Festival, their 35th annual festival, coming up on Saturday and Sunday. On Saturday, he's going to be out there from 11 to 5, Sunday from also 11 to 5. Okay, double whammy there. It's Tony times two. Anyway, you have a chance to pick up one of his books, get an autographed book. He's going to be out there near the stage on the courthouse green for the Tomato Festival in Vine. It's happening again this Saturday and Sunday. Tony will be out there near the stage on the courthouse green from 11 to 5. We put that information on X, Facebook, and Instagram so you can get your copy or all your copies of Tony's amazing local

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0: 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That could be one of your songs you pick for the Mancini Sleep World 10 and 2 stretch, where we play a very danceable tune for you at work. 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We check in with Cynthia Seitz, who knows a few things about dance steps. Good morning, Sin.
1: Good morning. Hey, in Dixon, this is on Vaughn Road at Robin Road. There's a crash there involving three vehicles. They're blocking the intersection and emergency crews are there at the scene. Two tow trucks are en route. So if you can avoid that area, please do. That is Vaughn Road at Robin Road in Dixon. Vallejo traffic really crawling now westbound 37 between Wilson Avenue and the lane merge. About a 17-minute delay. After that, traffic continues slowly over towards Skaggs Island Road. And some better news for Antioch, westbound Highway 4 after Summersville. A three-vehicle crash has been moved over to the right-hand shoulder. Nevertheless, traffic is slowing and stretches from A Street in Antioch off and on all the way over to Willow Pass in Concord. 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Medic Ambulance is the only accredited ambulance company operating in Solano, Yolo, and Sacramento counties. 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I'm Cynthia Seitz, and that's your hometown traffic update.
0: Thank you, Cynthia. 6:19 in the morning. What's the mater with your car? 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

0: Burns of a Feather on 95.3 KUIC. Welcome to Hometown Mornings. John Young here. Cynthia coming back around 6:45 to check the roadways. Boy, we've got sunny and cooler conditions today on our way to 80s during the weekend. That's what the National Weather Service is telling us today. We're getting close to that. 92 for a high in Vacaville, Fairfield, and Sassoon City. 89 degrees in Antioch and Pittsburgh. Should be about 71 degrees out there in Benicia and Vallejo. So we're certainly trending in the right direction. And with back to school a reality for some folks, I know my wife went back to school officially. I think it was last Friday and had students. No, she has students for the first time today. That's right. Well, welcome back. All the kids heading out there to schools all over our hometowns. KUIC is getting in on the fun by giving you a chance to win $2,000 in back-to-school cash. 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We want to set you up with a $2,000 payday before school starts, or for some of you, just as it does, whether you use it for supplies for your own classroom. Maybe you're a teacher. Maybe you want to help with books for college. 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Boy, $2,000, I think, would dial you up pretty good for a back-to-school wardrobe anyway. Whatever you want to do with that $2,000 is up to you. But if you use it towards some sort of back-to-school endeavor, that's pretty cool. We're making it easy to do. Just go to KUIC.com. 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Good luck and welcome back to school. Hey, everybody. John Young here from
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0: people. Don't dread the shred. That's right. Free confidential drive-up paper shredding and clothing donation events are happening this coming Saturday. I believe it's Saturday the 15th, right? 9 a.m. to 12 p.m. at the rear parking lot, Vacaville City Hall, out there at 650 Merchant Street. It's a drive-up event where the team comes out and takes the shredding from the back of your vehicle and shreds it up to 3 standard-size Banker boxes per vehicle. Pretty cool deal. Put together by our friends over there at UCP, United Cerebral Palsy of the North Bay. They're also accepting donations as part of this event happening Saturday. Again, the rear parking lot at Vacaville City Hall from 9 to noon. We'll put the information up on X, Facebook, and Instagram so you can access it easily via our website. 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What's up, Cynthia Seats?
1: We still have activity in Dixon, John. This is Bond Road at Robin Road. A 3-vehicle crash blocking the intersection with emergency crews there. Tow trucks are also on the scene, so hopefully they'll have that cleared shortly. In Vallejo, westbound 80, we're seeing some slowing between Redwood Street and about Benicia Road. It is very much stop and go Vallejo, westbound 37, Wilson Avenue to the lane merge, and then keep continuing slowly over to Skaggs Island. And Vallejo northbound 29, Sonoma Boulevard jammed up between Mini Drive and American Canyon Road right now. Slow traffic out of Antioch westbound Highway 4 between A Street and Willow Pass in Concord. An earlier accident that was working in Antioch near Summersville has been cleared. I'm Cynthia Seats, and that's your hometown traffic update.
0: Thank you, Cynthia. 6:46 in the morning. We've got a sunny and cooler day today with 92, the high expected in Vacaville, Fairfield, and Sassoon City. Upper 80s in Antioch and Pittsburgh. If you're out there in Vallejo and Benicia, headed to San Francisco, temps will be around 70 to 71 degrees. With more cool weather expected throughout the week and into the weekend, so that's good news for us. But that still means your air conditioner needs some love, right? We're not out of summer yet, people. We could get in triple digits again, in theory. You want to make sure your AC is dialed in, and that's where Service Champions comes in. 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

0: Mars on Hometown Mornings 95.3 KUIC. Welcome to the program. It is 7:04 in the morning on this Tuesday, August 11th. We've got sunny skies in the forecast and cooler temperatures. 92, the high expected today in Vacaville, Fairfield, and Sassoon City. 89 in Antioch and Pittsburgh, and around 71 out there at the ferry terminal on Mare Island. Benicia should be about 71 degrees today. I know we've had some issues to contend with on the roadways. Cynthia Seat has hometown traffic updates for you. What's going on, Sin?
1: Well, here's what we have right now, John. West Sacramento, westbound 80. It's got some stop and go between Highway 50 and the Causeway. In Vallejo, westbound 80, there's also stop and go from Redwood Street till you get to the 780 cutoff, Curtola Parkway. Stop and go Vallejo, westbound 37, really jammed up between Wilson Avenue and the lane merge, and then slow over towards Skaggs Island. Vallejo, northbound 29 is stop and go. Many drive to American Canyon Road. And seeing some slow traffic, Benicia, southbound 680 between Parrish Road and Lake Herman. I'm Cynthia Seats, and that's your hometown traffic update.
0: Thank you, Cynthia. Our $2,000 back-to-school cash contest is in full effect right now. Debbie Rogers will have more on that coming up in just a moment. And we're only 25 minutes away from another pair of tickets for you to win, or try to win anyway, to see Toto, Christopher Cross, and the Romantics all together at the Toyota Amphitheater in Wheatland this Sunday. That's coming up at 7:30. With the devastating fires in Washington State and Oregon and, of course, in California, the American Red Cross is again reaching out to folks who can donate blood, especially type O, type O positive, type O negative, whatever you have to donate. If you are eligible to donate blood, they need it. Firefighters and rescue folks and first responders. Yeah, the blood supply is lowering because of the different injuries related to these fires up and down the Pacific Northwest and California, of course. If you could donate blood right now, they appreciate it. And they're trying to show their appreciation by means of the $20 e-gift cards to merchants of your choice. 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

0: Shivering with Ed Sheeran there on 95.3 KUIC. It is 7:19. Let's get to it, band. Strike up the music. Thank you. Cynthia Seitz has hometown traffic updates. What's going on, Sin?
1: I do. It's now stop and go West Sac westbound 80 from Reed Avenue to the Causeway. In Vallejo, we still have that stop and go as well. This is westbound 80 between Highway 37 and 780. There was a disabled vehicle or a vehicle that was involved in a crash overnight left in the Gore Point right at about Georgia Street. Apparently, that vehicle's still there, even though the accident's long been over, and that is a distraction for drivers coming through Vallejo. So we're going to chalk that up as the reason for that unusual slowdown at this time. We've got stop and go Vallejo westbound 37 between Wilson Avenue and the lane merge. Also stop and go Vallejo northbound 29 between Mini Drive and American Canyon Road. Benicia southbound 680 traffic slows down between Parrish Road and Lake Herman, and Pittsburgh westbound 4 stop and go Loveridge to Port Chicago in Concord. 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
0: Thank you, Cynthia. 7:20 in the morning. 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

0: 103 KUIC. Just ahead of 7:30 in the morning on Tuesday, August 11th, John Young with you here. Cynthia coming back around 7:45 to check the roadways. I say, let the winning begin. It's a box of trivia game where I will select a question from the box of trivia, read it to all y'all. With all of our internet issues from yesterday apparently solved, we're going to go right back to the email address you've been using for the last several, well, I don't know, almost 30 years? It'll be 28 years on the 1st of November. Gosh, I've been around for a long time, that email address. It's a classic. jyoung@kuic.com. Simple and easy. My first real email address. Reminiscing about emails. And anyway, it's kind of fun. jyoung@kuic.com. That's the email address to send back your guess. And if you get into the email bag first with the right answer, you win tickets to Toto, Christopher Cross, and the Romantics at Toyota Amphitheater in Wheatland this Sunday. Make sure you got the availability or prepare to give the tickets to somebody who does. It's going to be a lot of fun. Remember, if you're new to the game, make sure we have your address, your phone number, and your date of birth somewhere in that email so we can get you your tickets. All right. Without further ado, let's see what's doing. Here's the question. 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What is it that weighs about 3 pounds by the time you're age 20? Is it A, your pancreas, B, your brain, or C, your bank account? 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
6: Box of trivia
0: designed to be fun, right? It's a box full of trivia. I've asked you the following question from the box. By the time you reach age 20, this weighs about 3 pounds. What is it that weighs about 3 pounds? Is it A, your pancreas, B, your brain, or C, your bank account? How would your bank account weigh 3 pounds unless you are 20 and like my bank account at 20? Maybe I would have had like 3 pounds worth of bronze or something. If you were going to weigh, my bank account was not thriving when I was 20. I promise you that. I can promise you this. Ryan was very quick on the draw and correct. It's your brain. Yeah, your brain weighs about 3 pounds by the time you reach age 20. a fascinating organ, the brain. Anyway, thank you, Stephen, for keeping me laughing, as you always do. Craig, Kelly's in the mix this morning. Kathy, I just want to make sure, shouting out to everybody who's a part of Mandy, Andrew, thank you to all you folks for being a part of the game this morning. It is Ryan who scores two tickets to see Toto, Christopher Cross, and the Romantics, a powerful threesome of musical awesomeness. That's happening at Toyota Amphitheater in Wheatland on Sunday. Get ready to rock, Ryan. You're going courtesy of Where Else, 95.3 KUIC.
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0: ever dreamed of helping run a railroad? Well, you can. Volunteers keep history moving at the Western Railway Museum out there in beautiful Sassoon City. They're looking for people ready to learn, get involved, and help preserve living railway history. They've got an operations rule class we'll talk about that you can join and be a part of the awesomeness that is the Western Railway Museum. But right now, let's turn our attention from trains to traffic. How about that for a transition, Cynthia C?
1: Look at Come you, on. Clever nice. Boy. I tell you, he's clever. Hey, Fairfield westbound 80, we've got some heavy traffic between North Texas and about Highway 12 Rio Vista. In Vallejo westbound 80, between right before Tennessee Street, I should say, it's a crash that's been cleared over to the shoulder, but there's first responders there at the scene. That's got traffic slowing you back to Highway 37. Speaking of 37, it remains stop and go westbound between Wilson Avenue and the lane merge. Cordelia southbound 680 is doing some slowing between Gold Hill Road and Marshview. And in Contra Costa County, we've got stop and go Pittsburgh westbound 4 from Harbor Street till you get to Willow Pass in Concord. I'm Cynthia Seitz, and that's your hometown traffic update.
0: Thank you, Cynthia. We are less than 45 minutes away from your shot at winning a $50 gift card to Ballykeel Estate Winery. We'll give you a shot at that gift card at 8:30 this morning. We'll play our What Do You Think game, brought to you by The Floor Store, your Bay Area flooring authority. Well, they are the authorities, I should say, when it comes to electric trains and maintaining awesome railway history here in the Sassoon Valley. Yeah, the Western Railway Museum. They're looking for people ready to learn, get involved, and help preserve living railway history. They've got an operations rules class coming up Saturday, August 22nd, a week from this Saturday from 11 to 2. The operations rules class is the first in a series of three classes for volunteers who want to join railroad operations. If you love trains, you grew up loving them, maybe you built model railroad trains with your parents, whatever it is, this is a great opportunity to get really involved with real trains in a very real way. All you have to do is complete the volunteer interest survey, which you can get on their website, wrm.org. All aboard, everybody, wrm.org.
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0: is make hit records there. Taylor Swift, I knew it. I knew you. I just feel like I just stepped off the New York subway when I see the title of that tune. Welcome to Hometown Mornings, John and Cynthia with you. No subways here, but we do have BART. We have all kinds of stuff happening on the roadways right now. We'll get to it in just seconds. Sunny and cooler still. That's the weather outlook today for this Tuesday, August 11th. We've got a 92-degree high expected under sunny skies in Vacaville, Fairfield, Dixon, Davis, Sassoon City, upper 80s in Antioch, Pittsburgh, and Brentwood, and around 71 for a high in Benicia and Vallejo, with more 80s temps coming later in the week and into the weekend. That's all good news. Let's see what's happening on the roadways now. Cynthia's got hometown traffic updates. What's shaking, Sin?
1: Well, Fairfield's got some heavy traffic. Westbound 80, I would say North Texas Street till you get to about Highway 12 Rio Vista. Vallejo traffic westbound 80 still slowing from about Redwood till you get to Tennessee. There was an earlier crash that was moved over to the shoulder, and that's what slowed things down. Vallejo westbound 37, stop and go Wilson Avenue to the lane merge, and then sluggish over to Skaggs Island. And there's also some stop and go in Pittsburgh, westbound Highway 4 from Harbor Street till you get to Willow Pass in Concord. I'm Cynthia Seitz, and that's your hometown traffic update.
0: Thank you, Cynthia. We are 26 minutes away.

0: 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Cecil Connolly, normally in this slot, as he is pretty much every Tuesday. He rarely misses a Tuesday. He's allowed to have a Tuesday off. Ben, quit looking at me like, you guys take time off all the time. Cecil is rarely off. Anyway, we will rejoin Cecil next Tuesday, the 18th, when he resumes his regular position on the dial there. In the meantime, I'd like to, pique your attention when it comes to back to school. A lot of you are already back to school. Many of you are going back to school this week. Maybe it's next week. Well, it is that time of year and time to get ready to head back to school with a little extra cash money. Yeah, KUIC's got the $2,000 back to school cash giveaway going on right now at KUIC.com. We want to set you up with $2,000 beforehand, as they say in the business. Whether you use that for school supplies for your own classroom, if you are a teacher who listens to this show, shout out to Spring and my wife Meg, who went back last Friday. Yeah, all kinds of teachers listening to us. You could use $2,000 in the classroom, right? You could get your kid a new back-to-school wardrobe. That's a heck of a wardrobe. Or do whatever you want with it. But in the spirit of back-to-school, we're giving you a chance to win $2,000. You can enter daily through the 28th of this month. And enter as often as you want. 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
6: 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Hometown Morning.

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0: Grass Animals on Hometown Mornings, 95.3 KUIC. It's 8:17 in the morning on what's going to be a sunny and slightly cooler Tuesday with temps in the low 90s to upper 80s. Yeah, upper 80s out there at the Pittsburgh Marina. Shout out to our friends out there. 71 degrees if you're waiting for the ferry at the terminal there on Mare Island or headed out to First Street in Benicia. Temps are going to be in the low 70s there with a chance of 80s. Temps for this coming weekend. I know I'm getting ahead of myself a little bit, Cynthia Seats, but can you blame me for being a Tuesday?
1: Not at all. It's not premature.
0: No,
1: come on. It's fine. Yeah, give it to me now. I like it. We do have the stop-and-go traffic right now, though, in West Sacramento. John, this is westbound 80 from Jefferson Boulevard till you get across the causeway. Westbound 80 moves fine, though, through Davis, Dixon, and into Vacaville. Stop-and-go Vallejo, westbound 37, Wilson Avenue to the lane merge. In Martinez, westbound forward Alhambra, we do have a four-car crash that's said to be blocking the two right lanes. Traffic slow getting past it, backing you up to about Center Avenue on the approach. And there's still stop and go in Pittsburgh, westbound 4 between Railroad and Willow Pass. 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I'm Cynthia Seats, and that's your hometown traffic update.
0: Thank you, Cynthia. 8:19 in the morning. Hunger fighters like y'all, our listeners, who do such a great job contributing to the food bank of Contra Costa in Solano County. Yeah, you can provide because of they can provide, I should say, because of your involvement with them, food for 2.7 million meals every month for neighbors facing hunger, literally across the communities. Because round of applause for everybody who donates to the food bank. It's really cool. I did not know this, but my friend Caitlin Sly and the team over there at the food bank are making me aware that this is National Make-A-Will Month. Did you know that? Do you have a will? Anybody in the band? You need to do that, right? It's National Make-A-Will Month, and the food bank's partnered with Giving Docs to help you create a legacy plan that reflects what matters most to you. 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Really, I mean, that's a great legacy to leave. If you're putting together a will and a plan anyway, reach out to the food bank and ask them about their Giving Docs partnership and how you can create a lasting legacy for yourself and your family by contributing to the food bank through your own will. 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

0: Bit of good news. Well, Shaboozy, I've got some good news for you. 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And you're going if and only if. Well, I guess you could go and not win the gift card, but why not have a $50 head start? You've got to answer the following question correctly. Do it via the email address, jyoung@kuic.com. If you're new to winning, let's make sure we have your address, your phone number, and your date of birth. Here we go. Under current U.S. federal guidelines, there should be 21 to 25 of these sea creatures in a pound of them. What are they? What sea creatures are, you know, I guess they're monitored by the U.S. federal guidelines, and there needs to be 21 to 25 of them in a pound. What sea creatures are we talking about? Oh, delicious they are. jyoung@kuic.com.
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0: Thank you, Lyle Glass. It's time to continue on with our What Do You Think game, again brought to you by The Floor Store, your Bay Area flooring authority. Folks are chiming in big time, and some of you, I think, kind of in a cute way, missing the point of this. This is the U.S. Federal guidelines require there should be 21 to 25 of these sea creatures in a pound because you're going to eat them. They're sold by the pound, and we're getting guesses like walruses and sea turtles, manatees, sea lions. Listen, I am all about conservation, and I think we need to be careful about any animal, mammal, land or sea that we're eating that needs to be regulated. But there's certain, you're not going to eat a sea otter. I don't care how hungry you are. You find a weed, find something else to satisfy your hunger there. we've got some more whale guesses. This is just awful. When the actual answer, which Colleen got right out of the chute, is jumbo shrimp. Yep, you got to have 21 to 25 of them in a pound to qualify as jumbo shrimp, according to U.S. federal guidelines. But thank you to all of you, all you sea creature guesses. Sea otters, sea lions, whales, manatees. Oh, is that a manatee omelet? I'd love to... I put some basil on that, sweetheart. It's delicious with an English muffin. Wow. Good times, everybody. Appreciate you all. Thank you, Craig and Don and Annie and the folks at CDCR and Jeffrey and Tri-City Properties and Michael. We couldn't do it without you. But Colleen, you're the one winning this sucker. You've got yourself a $50 gift card to Ballykeel Estate Winery, where the snacks they serve are manatee-free for the most part. Yeah, they offer great tastings and tours, different levels of membership. They've got an awesome car museum on site. 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Congratulations, Colleen, from where else? 95.3 KUIC, your sea creature headquarters.
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0: 8:46 a.m. here on 95.3 KUIC. John and Cynthia with you. It is going to be a warm day, but man, cooler than it's been in a couple of weeks. 92 the high expected today in Vacaville and Fairfield, Sassoon City too, with cooler temps coming tomorrow. 89 in Antioch and Pittsburgh, 71 degrees in Vallejo and Benicia. Let's find out what's happening on your roadways now. Cynthia's got hometown traffic updates. What's shaking, Sin?
1: There's still quite a bit of stop and go in West Sacramento, westbound 80 between Reed Avenue and the Causeway. In Dixon, eastbound 80, seeing some stop and go between Dixon Ave, A Street, and about North First, which is Curry Road. Stop and go in Vallejo, westbound 37, Wilson Avenue to the lane merge. Also stop and go Vallejo, northbound 29, between Minnie Drive and Napa Junction. And in Contra Costa County, Pittsburgh, westbound 4 has got some stop and go from Railroad till you get over to Willow Pass in Concord. I'm Cynthia Seitz, and that's your hometown traffic update.
0: Thank you, Cynthia. Awesome as always. We'll do this thing tomorrow. The Wednesday edition of Hometown Mornings kicks off at 5:30. We'll have some more Toto tickets for you to win. Not just Toto, it's Toto, Christopher Cross, and the Romantics. A triple bill coming to the, call it the Toyota Amphitheater in Wheatland, up there, you know, just above Sheridan. And yeah, I know, Ben. I know where it is, right? Below Marysville. Anyway, still considered the Sacramento Valley. It's happening Sunday. Your chance to win comes up tomorrow at 7:30. But your chance to win by just going to KUIC.com and clicking on Bay Area Perks is going on right now. 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

see y'all again. Happy Tuesday. John Young with you here. A lot of great music lined up from Katy Perry. Got a classic from Journey, Bruno Mars, Olivia Dean. They're all up after Ace of Base's The Sign on KUIC.

0: Claudia Dean on 95.3 KUIC. John Young with you here on a sunny and cooler still Tuesday. Yeah, 92 the high expected today in Vacaville, Fairfield, and Sassoon City. Upper 80s in Antioch and Pittsburgh. And almost a chilly 71 degrees expected on Mare Island and Vallejo today. Enjoy it.
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That might be just the song you need for your Mancini Sleep World 10 and 2 stretch, where we play a very danceable tune at 10 a.m., then again at 2 p.m. to get you up and out of your seat at work. 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

0: Here's Justin Bieber's Daisies on 95.3 KUIC. John Young reminding you that the Fairfield Police Activities League Teen Center opens next Monday the 17th. 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It is going to be a cooler day than yesterday. Low 90s in Vacaville, Fairfield, and Sassoon City. Upper 80s in Antioch and Pittsburgh. And low 70s in Vallejo and Benicia. I'll leave you with Sam Smith, The Weeknd, and Joan Jett. They're all coming up next.
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And the 10 and 2 stretch is brought to you every weekday by Mancini Sleep World. 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Dave McCallum in for Jerry Stewart this week on 95.3 KUIC. Good to have you along today. I've got Taylor Swift coming up. It's Goo Goo Dolls now with Iris on today's Best Mix.

0: Taylor Swift on KUIC, the fate of Ophelia. Hometown weather, a little cloudy this morning, then sunny this afternoon. Highs from the 70s by the Bay to the 80s in the East Bay. And we'll see some lower 90s in the Sacramento Valley area. Lows tonight under clear skies around 60. And we'll have a few degrees cooler temperatures tomorrow. So we're looking a little better weather-wise. Or weather better-wise, whatever. Mumford & Sons coming up. Thompson Twins. I got Meghan Trainor on the way, too. Stay right there.
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Hey, we have a local celebrating a birthday today. Happy, happy birthday, Chris Concepcion, former fire chief of the city of Vacaville, and a great guy and a terrific leader, too. 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You're sharing your special day with Apple co-founder Steve Wozniak, who's 76, Joe Rogan from the Joe Rogan Experience, 59, and actor Chris Hemsworth, 43 years old. 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

Hey, are you into astronomy? Well, I'll tell you, something exciting is going on this week. The Perseid meteor showers. I'll tell you about that coming up on KUIC. Right now, Uncle Cracker. You better

Madonna and Sabrina Carpenter, that's Bring Your Love on 95.3 KUIC. Hey, this is kind of cool, especially if you're into astronomy. The Perseid meteor shower is lighting up skies in the United States tomorrow and Thursday. The best views are from midnight till dawn on the mornings of August 12th and 13th local time. This is a really good year, too, because the shower peaks alongside a new moon, so the skies are going to be completely dark. If you're patient, you may see 50 to 100 shooting stars an hour. Now, to watch, they say, just go to a dark spot, light

0: 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Kind of fun. 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More of today's Best Mix coming up. Enrique Iglesias, Mr. Mister, see ya on the way too.
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Well, the election is less than 3 months away, and if you're not registered to vote, real simple, just go to your county website and click on the Registrar of Voters tab. 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

0: Miles Smith with Stargazing on KUIC. And speaking of stargazing, don't forget the Perseid meteor showers this week. Best time to view them tomorrow and Thursday from midnight to 5 a.m. Hey, weather is brought to you by Griner Heating, Air, and Electric. We've got a few clouds this morning, turning very sunny this afternoon with highs from the 70s by the Bay to the 80s in the East Bay. And we'll see some lower 90s in the Sacramento Valley. Lows tonight under clear skies around 60, and we're a few degrees cooler tomorrow. Right now, we've got 70 degrees in Fairfield, 75 in Sacramento, Antioch 71, 78 in Winters, 70 in Suisun City, and 76 in Vacaville at KUIC. 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

Dave McCallum on KUIC, in for Jerry Stewart today. I love this story. It was 20 years ago today. 10 people wearing masks left 6 40-gallon trash bags full of taco sauce packets at an Indiana Taco Bell restaurant as a prank. It's one way to get rid of them, I guess. You know, I got a cop to it. I collect Taco Bell taco sauce packets, too. I mean, I have a little container of them at home. I don't ever use them. But it just doesn't seem to be right to throw them out. I don't know. I guess someday I will. Aha! This is Take on Me on KUIC.

Benson Boone on 95.3 KUIC, and he disappointed quite a few local fans. His concert at the Golden One Center on Saturday was officially postponed less than an hour before it was scheduled to start. He said, "Sacramento, I'm so sorry, but I'm not going to be able to perform tonight. I've been fighting like hell all afternoon to try and make my voice presentable, and it's not in a place to do so." They do plan on rescheduling. My name's Dave McCallum, in for Jerry Stewart this week. How you doing? Good to have you along today. Here's Kelly Clarkson.

0: 95.3 KUIC, Dave in for Jerry on your hometown station. And I've got another Bay Area perk for you. Yes, KUIC, working with local businesses to give you some steep discounts because we recognize the economy isn't the greatest and we want to make sure that everybody gets at least a little bit of a break. And here's today's Bay Area perk. It's Sophia Yvonne Day Spa. 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

0: Alex Warren. That's Ordinary on 95.3 KUIC. Great day to have your lunch outdoors. We have mostly sunny skies. Look for highs from the 70s by the bay to the 80s around the East Bay. And we'll see some highs of lower 90s in the Sacramento Valley area. Lows tonight under clear skies around 60. And we're a few degrees cooler tomorrow. Pink and Katy Perry coming up on KUIC.
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0: 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In fact, I think the little ones are going back to school in Fairfield tomorrow and then in Vacaville on Thursday. Good luck to all scholars, and we know it's going to be a great year.
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We had some clouds this morning. Now it's sunny. Sunny and beautiful. We've got highs from the 70s by the Bay to the 80s in the East Bay area and all the way up to the lower 90s in the Sacramento Valley region. Lows tonight under clear skies around 60, and we're going to be just a few degrees cooler tomorrow. 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
3: 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And in Concord, catch the Latin jazz sounds of Carlos Reyes at the next Music and Market this Thursday at Todos Santos Plaza. 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That's Hometown Happenings on 95.3 KUIC. 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Your unwanted wardrobe items can end up in landfills, which is bad for the environment. 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So many families need to use their paycheck for essentials like food, gas, or medications, not the latest fashion trends. Purchasing secondhand items is an easy way to save money and is a win-win for you and the environment.
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want to say hi to Leanne and the other good folks at the Downtown Vacaville Business Improvement District. We appreciate you listening. Thanks for being there. Phil Collins coming up, Lady Gaga on the way too, Usher. Right now it's Eric Carmen on KUIC.

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0: From K-Pop Demon Hunters at Golden on 95.3 KUIC. That's it for me, Dave McCallum. I'll be back tomorrow. Jerry Stewart is going to be back on Monday. Take good care. Jeff Dorian is up next, and he's got the 2 o'clock stretch for you and the drive at 5 where you get to be the DJ and you get a little prize for doing it. Take good care. We'll talk again tomorrow.
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Four, right? I believe. Yeah, Jukebox Hero, the 10 to 2 stretch is brought to you by Mancini Sleep World. Rest easy. Get the day started off right. Okay, good afternoon. Hall & Oates on the way, Maroon 5 and Bruno Mars, among many others. So stick around this afternoon.

0: Just might. Throw on some Hall & Oates, actually, in a few minutes. So stick around for that. The duo, the R&B duo from Philadelphia with that Philadelphia sound. Hall & Oates coming up and Maroon 5. And a look at our forecast, which calls for, well, a bit cooler, right? Well, kind of same as yesterday. We are going to find our temperatures in the upper 80s today, and then a partly cloudy tomorrow with temperatures in the mid-80s for Solano County. Maroon 5 and Hall & Oates coming up next.
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0: During a real emergency, detailed information about the nature of the emergency and how you should respond would be given. 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
1: Olivia Rodrigo on KUIC, where we find sunny skies today. Temperatures right there around 90, maybe a little under 90, and then mid-80s for your Wednesday. May find some clouds tomorrow morning, too. Journeys on the way. Got Justin Bieber and Elliot Yameen. 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
7: Good afternoon. Eastbound 80, seeing a couple of stretches of slow-moving traffic. Brake lights in Fairfield, eastbound 80 between the truck scales and about Airbase Parkway. I do have reports of an incident at Airbase Parkway, a couple of vehicles involved in an accident. Both of those are going to be on the right-hand shoulder. Still some activity on the shoulder this afternoon, so could be contributing to a bit of extra traffic, mostly commute slowing there in Fairfield. A pocket of brake lights before that out of Vallejo before Redwood Parkway. Slow stretches of traffic out of Vacaville into Dixon, seeing those brake lights between Leisure Town Road and Pedrick Road, and then some slow-moving traffic out of Davis over the Causeway. Those brake lights between the UC Davis exit and the Causeway, freeing up as you continue into West Sacramento. No active accidents, just some steady commute traffic for the Wednesday drive. Westbound 80 moving pretty smooth this afternoon. Highway 12, a bit of commute traffic around the Rio Vista Bridge. Eastbound 4, slow and go in Concord. Around the 242 connector, no active accidents on those other freeways. That's your KUIC hometown traffic. I'm Lyle Glass.
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Katy Perry here on KUIC, expecting a high of 91 today, mid-80s for your Wednesday. And then we should be in the upper 70s on Thursday. And things are kind of cooling down a little bit. Coming up, Shaggy, Black Eyed Peas, and here's Cutting Crew.

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1: Good afternoon. Checking in for the Tuesday drive. Eastbound 80, you got some slow traffic hanging around in Fairfield between the truck scales and Travis Boulevard. I do have reports of a recent incident at Travis Boulevard. Had a couple of vehicles on the shoulder. That does seem to have already cleared up since we last checked in, so should see the brake lights easing up a little bit. Some commute traffic still hanging around. You'll see brake lights eastbound 80 in Dixon. That's going to be moving slow between Midway Road and Pedrick Road. Also going to see a bit of sluggish traffic through Davis before the causeway. Slowing down just past the UC Davis exit. Should free up headed across the causeway this afternoon. No active accidents. More of your typical pockets of brake lights continuing through the Tuesday drive. I got a stretch of slowing westbound 80 between Vacaville and Fairfield. A bit of slow traffic between Cherry Glen Road and Manuel Campos Parkway. I did have reports of something going on the shoulder there. Had a fender bender with a big rig. It does seem that there was a bit of debris in the roadway. Everything's on the shoulder, but it does seem to be contributing to a stretch of traffic into Fairfield this afternoon. Otherwise, looking good westbound 80. Highway 12, just a bit of commute traffic in Fairfield and Sassoon. Eastbound 4, slow and go in Concord around the 242 connector. No active accidents. 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

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Ariana Grande is up ahead. John Legend. And we got hometown traffic updates for you. Right now, we got Berlin.

0: Ariana Grande here on KUIC, wrapping up a pretty long tour recently. It is a Tuesday afternoon, and the temperatures are cooling down, going exactly the way I like them. A little cooler. 91, though, for the high today. It is going to cool down a bit tomorrow with mid-80s and upper 70s for your Thursday. Coming up, John Legend, Elton John, Dua Lipa, and we're going to check in with Lyle, see how the roads are looking for this Tuesday afternoon.
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23: Cool air escapes through leaks in your...
0: Noon, eastbound 80, seeing a bit of slow-moving traffic in Fairfield. Some brake lights hanging around between the truck scales and Airbase Parkway. I did have reports of a little incident reported since we last checked in right around 12 east, but that has already cleared up. Rolling through the Tuesday drive, a bit of slow traffic out of Dixon, eastbound 80, just before Pedrick Road. And then some slowing in Davis before the causeway. That's going to start slowing down right around the UC Davis exit. Should free up across the causeway for your Tuesday drive. Just some hang around commute traffic, not seeing any accidents to report for those remaining stretches of slowing. Other freeways are going to see your typical afternoon traffic. A bit of slowing on Highway 12 through Fairfield and Sassoon. A bit of sluggish traffic at the Rio Vista Bridge. Concord eastbound 4. Stop and go around the 242 connector. Slow between 680 and Willow Pass Road. Your typical pockets of commute traffic on those other freeways. No accidents are currently being reported. Continuing through the Tuesday drive. That's your KUIC hometown traffic. I'm Lyle Glass.
2: 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And Jeff Dorian and myself have tickets to see Toto, Christopher Cross, and the Romantics in Wheatland on August 16th. And you'll have a chance to win gift certificates to Ballykeel Estate Winery, Buckhorn Barbecue, the Western Railway Museum, Pacific Ace Hardware, La Cabana, and Sharky's Chicken and Fish. 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

Charlie Puth is one call away, and oh, we're just a few songs away from little Bruno Mars. Olivia Dean also on the way, and Backstreet Boys on KUIC. We got hometown traffic updates for

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1: 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But wait a minute, isn't this?
0: Yeah, yes it is.
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0: here on KUIC and the man I need. I'm Jeff Dorian. What I need is some Blondie. And Blondie will be in our next set right here as well. And I know we all need a hometown traffic update with Lyle. That's coming up shortly as well. As we take a peek at our forecast. Now, today it's kind of like yesterday, like right around 89, 90 degrees. Feels like 90 right now. And mid-80s expected tomorrow with some clouds moving in. Some morning clouds Thursday and Friday. And temperatures definitely cooling down Thursday as we hit the upper 70s and maybe 80 on Friday. Over the weekend, we should be like right there in the mid-80s. All right, stick around. We're going to check in with Lyle, get that Bruno Mars and Blondie on the radio next.
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0: Good afternoon. Eastbound 80, seeing slow pockets of traffic in Vallejo, Fairfield, and Davis. Hang around pockets of commute traffic. Not really seeing accidents. I actually do have reports of an incident eastbound 80 in Fairfield right around the truck scales since we last checked in. A couple of vehicles in the center divide. It does seem that they are waiting on a tow truck to be able to move at least one of those from the center divide. So a bit heavier traffic starting around 680. Brake lights will continue through Fairfield until Airbase Parkway this afternoon. Otherwise, just commute traffic for your Tuesday drive. Highway 12, some pockets of slowing in Fairfield and Sassoon. Also going to see the brake lights around the Rio Vista Bridge. Eastbound 4, stop and go in Concord between 680 and Willow Pass Road. More commute traffic as we continue. No accidents are currently being reported. I do have reports of an accident on the westbound 4 side just before Railroad Avenue in Pittsburgh. A couple of vehicles in an accident that's going to be blocking two of the right-hand lanes right now. They are actively trying to get things moved to the shoulder, but emergency crews are blocking the right-hand lanes. So a stretch of heavy traffic westbound 4 working your way through Pittsburgh. That's your KUIC hometown traffic. I'm Lyle Glass.
4: 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We all back to the music. 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
1: Good afternoon. Eastbound 80, a bit of slow traffic in Fairfield. Last time we checked in, I had reports of an accident right around the truck scales. Got a couple of vehicles in the center divide. They ran a brief traffic break to get everything to the shoulder. So now those vehicles are going to be on the right-hand shoulder. The lanes have reopened, seeing a bit of heavy traffic right around the 680 connector in Fairfield. Should free up around the truck scales and then moving smooth. As you continue eastbound 80, you'll slow back down out of Davis before the causeway. Those brake lights will start just past Richards Boulevard. Should free up working your way across the causeway for the Tuesday drive. Westbound 80 moving pretty smooth this afternoon. Highway 12, a couple of small pockets of brake lights in Fairfield and Sassoon. Eastbound 4, stop and go in Concord between 680 and Willow Pass Road. Some hang around commute traffic on those other freeways. No accidents this afternoon. Otherwise, looking pretty good for the Tuesday drive. You'll see a bit of slow traffic northbound 680. Into Fairfield, starting around Gold Hill Road. A bit heavier traffic there, since we do still have that active accident in Fairfield just past that 680 interchange, causing a bit of extra slowing northbound 680. This traffic report is brought to you by Service Champions. 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That's your hometown traffic. I'm Lyle Glass.

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17: Good afternoon. Eastbound 80, seeing a few stretches of brake lights. Actually, I want to look at westbound 80. I have reports of an accident since we last checked in. Westbound 80, working their way out of Fairfield just before the 680 connector. That is going to be blocking the right-hand lane right now. Appears to be a vehicle and a semi-truck involved in that accident. Seeing some heavier traffic westbound 80 out of Fairfield starting around the truck scales. On the eastbound 80 side, just commute traffic. That'll be moving slow in Fairfield from before 680 until about Airbase Parkway. Also going to be slow traffic eastbound 80 out of Davis. That'll be slowing down at Richards Boulevard. It should free up headed across the causeway for the Tuesday drive. Just a bit of hang around commute traffic. A lot of the brake lights are easing up as we continue this afternoon. Northbound 680 still going to be slow into Fairfield starting about Gold Hill Road. Just some commute traffic there this afternoon. Eastbound 4 stop and go in Concord between 680 and Willow Pass Road. I had an earlier accident reported around the 242 connector. Everything is cleared. Just some heavy commute traffic for your Tuesday drive. That's your KUIC hometown traffic. I'm Lyle Glass.
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